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2: From the Mid-State Media Weather Center, here is your forecast for Mansfield. Tonight, mostly cloudy, then a chance for rain showers. Low around 59. Friday, rain showers. High near 64. Friday night, partly cloudy. Low around 46. Saturday, sunny. High near 65. Saturday night, mostly clear. Low around 44.

Have you noticed? The trees are changing colors, the tank tops get put away, and the sweatshirts come out of the closet. The temperature may be getting cooler, but the music on Mix 106.1 stays hotter than ever.

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3: Here is the current pollen report for North Central Ohio. Today is in the medium category with a reading of 4.9. Tomorrow is expected to ease back to 1.0. By Saturday, pollen levels move into the low category with a reading of 0.9. The top pollen sources are ragweed, chenopods, and composites. 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
1: weather. From the Mid-State Media Weather Center, here is your forecast for Mansfield. Tonight, mostly cloudy, then a chance for rain showers. Low around 59. Friday, rain showers. High near 64.

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1: weather. From the Mid-State Media Weather Center, here is your forecast for Mansfield. Tonight, mostly cloudy, then a chance for rain showers. Low around 59. Friday, rain showers. High near 64. Friday night, partly cloudy. Low around 46. Saturday, sunny. High near 65. Saturday night, mostly clear. Low around 44.

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2: Here is the current pollen report for North Central Ohio. Today is in the medium category with a reading of 4.9. Tomorrow is expected to ease back to 1.0. By Saturday, pollen levels move into the low category with a reading of 0.9. 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
1: weather. From the Mid-State Media Weather Center, here is your forecast for Mansfield. Tonight, mostly cloudy, then a chance for rain showers. Low around 59. Friday, rain showers. High near 64. Friday night, partly cloudy. Low around 46. Saturday, sunny. High near 65. Saturday night, mostly clear. Low around 44.
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2: From the Mid-State Media Weather Center, here is your forecast for Mansfield. Tonight, mostly cloudy, then a chance for rain showers. Low around 59. Friday, rain showers. High near 64. Friday night, partly cloudy. Low around 46. Saturday, sunny. High near 65. Saturday night, mostly clear. Low around 44.

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3: Here is the current pollen report for North Central Ohio. Today is in the medium category with a reading of 4.9. Tomorrow is expected to ease back to 1.0. By Saturday, pollen levels move into the low category with a reading of 0.9. 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
2: From the Mid-State Media Weather Center, here is your forecast for Mansfield. Tonight, mostly cloudy, then a chance for rain showers. Low around 59. Friday, rain showers. High near 64. Friday night, partly cloudy. Low around 46. Saturday, sunny. High near 65. Saturday night, mostly clear. Low around 44.
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1: weather. From the Mid-State Media Weather Center, here is your forecast for Mansfield. Tonight, cloudy, then a chance for rain showers. Low around 59. Friday, rain showers. High near 64.

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2: Here is the current pollen report for North Central Ohio. Today is in the medium category with a reading of 4.9. Tomorrow is expected to ease back to 1.0. By Saturday, pollen levels move into the low category with a reading of 0.9. 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
1: weather. From the Mid-State Media Weather Center, here is your forecast for Mansfield. Tonight, cloudy, then a chance for rain showers. Low around 59. Friday, rain showers. High near 64. Friday night, partly cloudy. Low around 46. Saturday, sunny. High near 65. Saturday night, mostly clear. Low around 44.

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2: From the Mid-State Media Weather Center, here is your forecast for Mansfield. Tonight, cloudy, then a chance for rain showers. Low around 59. This morning, rain showers. High near 64. Friday night, partly cloudy. Low around 46. Saturday, sunny. High near 65. Saturday night, mostly clear. Low around 44.

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1: weather. From the Mid-State Media Weather Center, here is your forecast for Mansfield. Overnight, a chance for rain showers. Low around 59. This morning, rain showers continue. High near 64. Friday night, partly cloudy. Low around 46. Saturday, sunny. High near 65. Saturday night, mostly clear. Low around 44. Here is the current pollen report for North Central Ohio. Today is in the medium category with a reading of 4.9. Tomorrow is expected to ease back to 1.0. By Saturday, pollen levels move into the low category with a reading of 0.9. The top pollen sources are ragweed, chenopods, and composites. 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
2: From the Mid-State Media Weather Center, here is your forecast for Mansfield. Tonight, cloudy, then a chance for rain showers. Low around 59. This morning, rain showers. High near 64. Friday night, partly cloudy. Low around 46. Saturday, sunny. High near 65. Saturday night, mostly clear. Low around 44.

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1: weather. From the Mid-State Media Weather Center, here is your forecast for Mansfield. Tonight, cloudy, then a chance for rain showers. Low around 59. This morning, rain showers. High near 64. Friday night, partly cloudy. Low around 46. Saturday, sunny. High near 65. Saturday night, mostly clear. Low around 44. Here is the current pollen report for North Central Ohio. Today is in the medium category with a reading of 4.9. Tomorrow is expected to ease back to 1.0. By Saturday, pollen levels move into the low category with a reading of 0.9. The top pollen sources are ragweed, chenopods, and composites. 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
1: weather. From the Mid-State Media Weather Center, here is your forecast for Mansfield. Tonight, cloudy, then a chance for rain showers. Low around 59. This morning, rain showers. High near 64. Friday night, partly cloudy. Low around 46. Saturday, sunny. High near 65. Saturday night, mostly clear. Low around 44.

Whether you're just waking up in the morning wanting some great music along with news, weather, and information, or keeping some great background music on during the workday, driving home from work, or easing into the night, we're the station that's always here for you.

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1: weather. From the Mid-State Media Weather Center, here is your forecast for Mansfield. Tonight, cloudy, then a chance for rain showers. Low around 59. This morning, rain showers. High near 64. Friday night, partly cloudy. Low around 46. Saturday, sunny. High near 65. Saturday night, mostly clear. Low around 44. Here is the current pollen report for North Central Ohio. Today is in the medium category with a reading of 4.9. Tomorrow is expected to ease back to 1.0. By Saturday, pollen levels move into the low category with a reading of 0.9. The top pollen sources are ragweed, chenopods, and composites. 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
1: weather. From the Mid-State Media Weather Center, here is your forecast for Mansfield. Tonight, cloudy, then a chance for rain showers. Low around 59. This morning, rain showers. High near 64. Friday night, partly cloudy. Low around 46. Saturday, sunny. High near 65. Saturday night, mostly clear. Low around 44.

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1: weather. From the Mid-State Media Weather Center, here is your forecast for Mansfield. Overnight, a chance for rain showers, low around 59. This morning, rain showers continue, high near 64. Friday night, partly cloudy, low around 45. Saturday, sunny, high near 64. Saturday night, mostly clear, low around 43. Here is the current pollen report for North Central Ohio. Today is in the medium category with a reading of 4.9. Tomorrow is expected to ease back to 1.0. By Saturday, pollen levels move into the low category with a reading of 0.9. The top pollen sources are ragweed, chenopods, and composites. 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
2: From the Mid-State Media Weather Center, here is your forecast for Mansfield. Overnight, a chance for rain showers, low around 59. This morning, rain showers continue, high near 64. Friday night, partly cloudy, low around 45. Saturday, sunny, high near 64. Saturday night, mostly clear, low around 43.

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1: weather. From the Mid-State Media Weather Center, here is your forecast for Mansfield. Overnight, a chance for rain showers. Low around 59. This morning, rain showers continue. High near 64. Friday night, partly cloudy. Low around 45. Saturday, sunny. High near 64. Saturday night, mostly clear. Low around 43. Here is the current pollen report for North Central Ohio. Today is in the medium category with a reading of 4.9. Tomorrow is expected to ease back to 1.0. By Saturday, pollen levels move into the low category with a reading

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1: weather. From the Mid-State Media Weather Center, here is your forecast for Mansfield. This morning, rain showers, high near 64. Friday night, partly cloudy, low around 45. Saturday, sunny, high near 64. Saturday night, mostly clear, low around 43. Sunday, sunny, high near 70. Sunday night, mostly clear, low around 47.

mighty long time, but I'm here to tell you, there's something else. The afterworld. 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
1: weather. From the Mid-State Media Weather Center, here is your forecast for Mansfield. This morning, rain showers, high near 64. Friday night, partly cloudy, low around 45. Saturday, sunny, high near 64. Saturday night, mostly clear, low around 43. Sunday, sunny, high near 70. Sunday night, mostly clear.

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3: A driver has been arrested following a road rage shooting incident in Ashland County. It happened on Thursday morning around 8:50 on US 30 near State Route 60. The incident involved two vehicles, according to the Highway Patrol, going eastbound. They reportedly exchanged gestures before one driver discharged a firearm, striking the other vehicle. Troopers later located the vehicle, taking the driver into custody and transported them to the Ashland County Jail. The United Way of Richland County announcing their campaign goal for the year, $1.62 million. Executive Director Dan Varn.
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3: And Governor Mike DeWine has signed House Bill 519 to suspend the state of Ohio's 38-cent gas tax and 47-cent diesel tax for 90 days. 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
5: Fox News, I'm Chris DeMeo. President Trump wrapping up a two-state swing in Durant, Oklahoma last night.
6: I really came here to pay my respect to a place, really to a place that I love and I appreciate. So that's why I'm here.
5: The president says even though he overwhelmingly won the state 2 years ago, it's important to get out and vote. Earlier, he was in Denton, Texas, campaigning for Attorney General and Senate candidate Ken Paxton. Four crew members of the NASA SpaceX Crew 13 mission launched to the International Space Station yesterday.
7: This is truly a special place. I'm excited to be back, excited to be sharing this place with my crewmates, Crew 13 crewmates, for the first time.
5: NASA Commander Jessica Watkins, the goal of the mission is to carry out scientific experiments designed to advance research and technology for future missions to the moon and Mars while improving life on Earth. 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
11: Good Friday morning, everyone, and welcome to the WMFD Sports Report. Women's high school soccer scores from Thursday evening look like this. Ontario beats New Albany 1-0. Clearfork takes care of business over Cloverleaf 6-0. Lexington dismantles New Philadelphia 11-0. On WMFD TV's game night, we have Marion Harding at Ontario for high school football and homecoming. On MFDLive.com, the Pleasant Spartans will travel to High Sea Park in Galleon to take on the Tigers. West Holmes will be in Lexington to take on the Minutemen. All football games with a 7 p.m. start time. 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
12: Rain showers today, primarily this morning. Partly cloudy and 64. We'll see mostly cloudy skies overnight with a gradual clearing, a low near 45. Saturday, sun and 64. Sunday, sunny with a high near 70. And by Monday and Tuesday, sunny skies with highs near 61.

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0: playing great music for you this morning on this Friday. We have made it almost to the weekend. And that was music by Stevie Wonder, Superstition. Good morning, my friends. How are you today on this National Name Your Car Day? Did you know that anywhere between 30 to 42% of people name their cars? There's that emotional attachment, they say. That's why. A trusted companion for daily travel or big life adventures. That's kind of interesting to me. Up to nearly half of drivers give their vehicles a personal nickname. And they do go on to say that those are the people that take better care of their cars. When you have a name for your car, you have a tendency to treat your car almost like a human best friend. Wow, I'm learning so much about this morning that I did not know. So it's National Name Your Car Day today. It's also known as Nonviolence Day today as well. And that is always a good thing if we can keep the violence in America down. If you're celebrating a birthday today, well, hey, happy birthday wishes going out to you. Kelly Ripa, talk show host, is also celebrating her birthday. She was born in 1970, and artist Sting, it's his birthday today too. All right, coming up on the show today, we're going to share with you how you can get good tickets for some really cool stuff happening at the Renaissance Theater. It's Movies at the Ren during the month of October, and they're creepy. All right? So later in the hour, our community calendar brought to you by Mary's Insurance. Going to let you know about a couple coming up in late October you may want to go to. Film screenings. And that's all because of Ohio Goes to the Movies. Big PR campaign during America's 250. All right. Tommy Barnes will also have his Rock Local Music Scene Report. He knows so many of these bands and artists. He's going to share where you need to be this weekend to see some great shows on your show today. Your morning fix, great music, good conversation. You don't need to go anywhere.
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6: Mansfield weather.
0: Rain showers today, primarily this morning. Partly cloudy and 64. We'll see mostly cloudy skies overnight with a gradual clearing, a low near 45. Saturday, sun and 64. Sunday, sunny with a high near 70. And by Monday and Tuesday, sunny skies with highs near 61.

0: Classic Queen, Crazy Little Thing Called Love. We played Mark Morrison too. Return of the Mac. It is your Morning Fix crew.
1: Good Friday morning, everybody. We've got a lot of shows to tell you about for this weekend, and we'll start things off with Jevin Cole. He'll be at the Phoenix Brewing Company in downtown Mansfield this evening. There's going to be a really cool show at the Ashland Theater on Center Street in Ashland tonight and tomorrow. It is called Women Who Rock You, featuring Tony-nominated Mary Bridget Davies. She's out of the Cleveland area. We caught up with Mary a couple of days ago, and she describes what it's like to go from Janis Joplin to Alanis Morissette to Stevie Nicks or even Chrissy Hynde. Here's her comments about that.
2: It's being an open vessel. Since I was little, like, I'm open that way. And it's definitely not like an impersonation show, but I do like channel, like let that energy or that vibe or the mood come through me and then get it out to the audience. And it's just, it's fun is what it is. It's a challenge to me, and I like to be challenged.
1: 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Other shows this evening include Luke Watson at the Local at 97, Crying Out Loud, and the Frank Boy Jr. Band will be at the Woodward Opera House in Mount Vernon, Blue Limestone Project Music at Hickory Vines Winery for this evening. Your Saturday shows include Kim Doug and Ed at Michael Inn Winery and Brewing Company, Women Who Rock You back at the Ashland Theater tomorrow night at 8 o'clock. Northern Downpour will be at the Local at 97, and Tom's Kitchen Table will be a part of the Prairie Peddler Festival. And one of the show for Saturday evening is the Jessica Hannon Duo at Sunny Slope Winery. A Sunday show for you as well is Aiden Allball at South Street Grill. He'll start about 4 o'clock in the afternoon. And don't forget, our big thanks goes out to our good friends at the Phoenix Brewing Company, Michael Inn Winery and Brewing, and Downtown Mansfield Incorporated for sponsoring the Rock Local Entertainment Report right here on Mix 106.1.
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8: A driver has been arrested following a road rage shooting incident in Ashland County. It happened on Thursday morning around 8:50 on US 30 near State Route 60. The incident involved two vehicles, according to the Highway Patrol, going eastbound. They reportedly exchanged gestures before one driver discharged a firearm, striking the other vehicle. Troopers later located the vehicle, taking the driver into custody, and transported them to the Ashland County Jail. The United Way of Richland County announcing their campaign goal for the year, $1.62 million. Executive Director Dan Varn.
9: We know costs are rising, you know, for all of us. 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
8: And Governor Mike DeWine has signed House Bill 519 to suspend the state of Ohio's 38-cent gas tax and 47-cent diesel tax for 90 days. 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
10: Good Friday morning, everyone, and welcome to the WMFD Sports Report. Women's high school soccer scores from Thursday evening look like this. Ontario beats New Albany 1-0. Clearfork takes care of business over Cloverleaf 6-0. Lexington dismantles New Philadelphia 11-0. On WMFD TV's Game Night, we have Marion Harding at Ontario for high school football and homecoming. On MFDLive.com, the Pleasant Spartans will travel to High Sea Park in Galleon to take on the Tigers. West Holmes will be in Lexington to take on the Minutemen. All football games with a 7 p.m. start time. 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
0: Rain showers today, primarily this morning. Partly cloudy and 64. We'll see mostly cloudy skies overnight with a gradual clearing, a low near 45. Saturday, sun and 64. Sunday, sunny with a high near 70. And by Monday and Tuesday, sunny skies with highs near 61.
12: Here is the current pollen report for North Central Ohio. Today is in the low category with a reading of 1.0. Tomorrow is expected to rise to 3.7. By Sunday, pollen levels move into the low-medium category with a reading of 4.1. 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
0: Weather. Rain showers today, primarily this morning. Partly cloudy and 64. We'll see mostly cloudy skies overnight with a gradual clearing, low near 45. Saturday, sun and 64. Sunday, sunny with a high near 70. And by Monday and Tuesday, sunny skies with highs near 61.

Playing great music this morning on your Friday morning. Crowded House, don't dream, it's over. We've got more music on the way. Your top of the hour news, sports, weather, and more. It's all coming up. Keep it here on your Morning Fix.

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3: A driver has been arrested following a road rage shooting incident in Ashland County. It happened on Thursday morning around 8:50 on US 30 near State Route 60. The incident involved two vehicles, according to the Highway Patrol, going eastbound. They reportedly exchanged gestures before one driver discharged a firearm, striking the other vehicle. Troopers later located the vehicle, taking the driver into custody and transported them to the Ashland County Jail. The United Way of Richland County announcing their campaign goal for the year, $1.62 million. Executive Director Dan Varn.
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3: And Governor Mike DeWine has signed House Bill 519 to suspend the state of Ohio's 38-cent gas tax and 47-cent diesel tax for 90 days. 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
5: Fox News, I'm CJ Papa. President Trump's dumping votes today in deep red Alabama. Last night in Texas, the president attacking Democratic Senate candidate James Tallarico.
6: To put a guy, a freak like that in there would be such a horror to your state and such a horror to the country.
7: President Trump says he is campaigning in red states because he wants to make sure Republicans win by, quote, a lot, appearing to dismiss suggestions that he is playing defense.
5: Fox's Madeline Rivera reporting. New York Governor Kathy Hochul names State Attorney General Letitia James as the special prosecutor to investigate a woman's allegations that she was gang raped in a fraternity house near Cornell University's campus in October of 2024. Price a gallon of regular dropping again, landing at $4.39 a gallon. Diesel down slightly, breaking at $6.37 a gallon. 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
12: Good Friday morning, everyone, and welcome to the WMFD Sports Report. Women's high school soccer scores from Thursday evening look like this. Ontario beats New Albany 1-0. Clearfork takes care of business over Cloverleaf 6-0. Lexington dismantles New Philadelphia 11-0. On WMFD TV's game night, we have Marion Harding at Ontario for high school football and homecoming. On MFDLive.com, the Pleasant Spartans will travel to High Sea Park in Galleon to take on the Tigers. West Holmes will be in Lexington to take on the Minutemen. All football games with a 7 p.m. start time. 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
14: Rain showers today, primarily this morning. Partly cloudy and 64. We'll see mostly cloudy skies overnight with a gradual clearing, a low near 45. Saturday, sun and 64. Sunday, sunny with a high near 70. And by Monday and Tuesday, sunny skies with highs near 61.

0: Good morning, everybody. Happy Friday morning. Shelley Kemper behind the microphone with my Morning Fix crew. Tommy Barnes, he's fun, and he's got his entertainment report coming up here shortly. And I'm talking about bands and artists, acoustic solo artists. You know, where are they? Where are they? What, you know, what festivals are they at? What patios are they performing on? Are they on a stage somewhere? Tommy's going to lay it out for us in his Rock Local entertainment report here, coming up again this second time this morning. We like to let you know because we all want to make fun plans for the weekend. You don't want to be sitting home doing nothing, right? Like last weekend's downtown Final Friday. How fun. Now, the Final Fridays have come to an end until May of 2027, but there are plenty of venues that are still featuring some great fall entertainers. And I love following, you know, Tom's Kitchen Table, the Oolong Gurus, you know, just fun artists. You know, Kim and Dougie, they're fun to watch. So if you like to do that too, Tommy's going to lay it out for us. He's put it together in a really great package. Also, if you guys remember the Hindenburg, well, guess what? I've got a beer story you may be interested in. It's a little bit of history for you this morning, sharing it with Ed and also with Tommy, and I'll share it with you too, coming up later this 7 o'clock hour. Good stuff happening on this National Name Your Car Day. Do you do this? Okay, my last car, she was kind of this bronzy gold color. I named her Mochaccino. She was my baby girl, Mochaccino. So, yeah, I kind of had a car name. I don't have a car name for my red Mazda right now. I just don't. But she has flecks of gold in her, so it would have to be something, you know, sparkle or, you know, it would have to be something ruby because that's kind of the color of my car. It's a very bright red. It is Name Your Car Day today, and that's kind of a fun approach to feeling connected to your car that does so much for you. So don't forget to name your car. It's Custodial Workers Recognition Day. The staff keeping those schools and offices clean, we salute you. Thank you very much. I got a friend named Nick that does this. A National Fried Scallops Day. Yummy. Bring it on. I love some good scallops. All right. We got a big day planned. Don't go anywhere. It's your Morning Fix.
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4: Mansfield weather.
0: Rain showers today, primarily this morning. Partly cloudy and 64. We'll see mostly cloudy skies overnight with a gradual clearing, a low near 45. Saturday, sun and 64. Sunday, sunny with a high near 70. And by Monday and Tuesday, sunny skies with highs near 61. Right now we're at 61 degrees and St. Mary's School of Shelby will be closed today. For closing and delay information via text, sign up for closing bell to your cell at WMFD.com. 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

0: 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You are listening to Your Morning Fix, Mix 106.1, little Sheila E. and The Glamorous Life. It's me, Tommy Barnes, and Gutchall, too. We make up Your Morning Fix crew. Tommy?
1: Good Friday morning, everybody. We've got a lot of shows to tell you about for this weekend, and we'll start things off with Jevin Cole. He'll be at the Phoenix Brewing Company in downtown Mansfield this evening. There's going to be a really cool show at the Ashland Theater on Center Street in Ashland tonight and tomorrow. It is called Women Who Rock You, featuring Tony-nominated Mary Bridget Davies. She's out of the Cleveland area. We caught up with Mary a couple of days ago, and she describes what it's like to go from Janis Joplin to Alanis Morissette to Stevie Nicks or even Chrissie Hynde. Here's her comments about that.
2: It's being an open vessel. Since I was little, like I just, I'm open that way. And it's definitely not like an impersonation show, but I do like channel, like let that energy or that vibe or the mood come through me and then get it out to the audience. And it's just, it's fun is what it is. It's a challenge to me, and I like to be challenged.
1: 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Other shows this evening include Luke Watson at the Local at 97, Crying Out Loud and the Frank Boy Jr. Band will be at the Woodward Opera House in Mount Vernon, Blue Limestone Project Music at Hickory Vines Winery for this evening. Your Saturday shows include Kim Doug and Ed at Michael Lynn Winery and Brewing Company, Women Who Rock You back at the Ashland Theater tomorrow night at 8 o'clock. Northern Downpour will be at the Local at 97, and Tom's Kitchen Table will be a part of the Prairie Peddler Festival. And one of the show for Saturday evening is the Jessica Hannon Duo at Sunny Slope Winery. A Sunday show for you as well is Aiden Allball at South Street Grill. He'll start about 4 o'clock in the afternoon. And don't forget, our big thanks goes out to our good friends at the Phoenix Brewing Company, Michael Lynn Winery and Brewing, and Downtown Mansfield Incorporated for sponsoring the Rock Local Entertainment Report right here on Mix 106.1.
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8: A driver has been arrested following a road rage shooting incident in Ashland County. It happened on Thursday morning around 8:50 on US 30 near State Route 60. The incident involved two vehicles, according to the Highway Patrol, going eastbound. They reportedly exchanged gestures before one driver discharged a firearm, striking the other vehicle. Troopers later located the vehicle, taking the driver into custody, and transported them to the Ashland County Jail. The United Way of Richland County announcing their campaign goal for the year, $1.62 million. Executive Director Dan Varn.
9: We know costs are rising, you know, for all of us. 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But it's doing the same for our partner agencies that are, you know, having buses to transport kids at Friendly House, that are putting meals on the table.
8: And Governor Mike DeWine has signed House Bill 519 to suspend the state of Ohio's 38-cent gas tax and 47-cent diesel tax for 90 days. 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
10: Good Friday morning, everyone, and welcome to the WMFD Sports Report. Women's high school soccer scores from Thursday evening look like this. Ontario beats New Albany 1-0. Clearfork takes care of business over Cloverleaf 6-0. Lexington dismantles New Philadelphia 11-0. On WMFD TV's Game Night, we have Marion Harding at Ontario for high school football and homecoming. On MFDLive.com, the Pleasant Spartans will travel to High Sea Park in Galleon to take on the Tigers. West Holmes will be in Lexington to take on the Minutemen. All football games with a 7 p.m. start time. 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
0: Rain showers today, primarily this morning. Partly cloudy and 64. We'll see mostly cloudy skies overnight with a gradual clearing, a low near 45. Saturday, sun and 64. Sunday, sunny with a high near 70. And by Monday and Tuesday, sunny skies with highs near 61.
12: Here is the current pollen report for North Central Ohio. Today is in the low category with a reading of 1.0. Tomorrow is expected to rise to 3.7. By Sunday, pollen levels move into the low-medium category with a reading of 4.1. 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

0: little CeCe Peniston this morning. And finally, we also played Redbone 2, Come and Get Your Love. We've got Tracy Chapman, some Rupert Holmes on deck. Later in the hour, Icona Pop and Charlie XCX.
1: All right, we all remember the commercial passenger airship, the Hindenburg. All right, so we're going back to 1937 here. It caught fire and was destroyed in New Jersey. Now, amazingly, this is the cool part of the story, an unopened bottle of beer that survived the disaster is now up for auction in England.
2: Oh my.
1: And guess what? It's expected to sell for about $8,000. A local fire chief, he pulled the six pack from the wreck, buried it to hide it from the police, and later dug it up to share with his actual team of guys. The green bottle still has its original fire damage label, and the original beer is still intact
3: inside.
1: Seems
3: like it'd be worth more than $8,000, though.
2: All thing I can say is, I don't think I'd want to drink it. I don't think
1: that's, they're saying don't drink this beer. They said it could make you very sick.
2: Yeah, imagine.
1: And that it's very undrinkable.
2: Yeah, I'd imagine.
1: But would you pay $8,000? To have that sit on a shelf somewhere.
2: No, it's not my
3: unless
2: thing.
3: I felt like it was an investment.
1: Right.
3: Get more out of it later.
2: Yeah. No, yeah. It's, yeah, that'd be the only reason, but I'm not.
3: No, I'd take that $8,000 and maybe go invest in a liquor store.
2: Or just buy a bar.
1: Or buy a bar.
3: $8,000.
1: There you go.
3: It'd have to be a very small bar.
2: Yeah, it would be very small, yeah, but probably my living room, but that's okay, yeah.
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8: 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Rain showers today, primarily this morning. Partly cloudy and 64. We'll see mostly cloudy skies overnight with a gradual clearing, a low near 45. Saturday, sun and 64. Sunday, sunny with a high near 70. And by Monday and Tuesday, sunny skies with highs near 61.
5: Now the latest closings and delays on Mix 106.1.
1: One closing to report today, St. Mary's School of Shelby is closed today. Again, St. Mary's School of Shelby is closed today. 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

Late 7 o'clock hour on your morning fix, the morning show, Friday morning. Y'all, we're heading towards that weekend. Looking forward to, hey, reminding you, don't forget, you need to be registering right now. And that's only through today. Believe it or not, today's the last day to try to win those Columbus Zoo and Aquarium tickets to use them at either Boo at the Zoo or Wildlights. What a great place to go.

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We will be drawing winners and start announcing those names on the air October 6th. Good luck, everybody, from Mix 106.1.

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3: A driver has been arrested following a road rage shooting incident in Ashland County. It happened on Thursday morning around 8:50 on US 30 near State Route 60. The incident involved two vehicles, according to the Highway Patrol, going eastbound. They reportedly exchanged gestures before one driver discharged a firearm, striking the other vehicle. Troopers later located the vehicle, taking the driver into custody and transported them to the Ashland County Jail. The United Way of Richland County announcing their campaign goal for the year, $1.62 million. Executive Director Dan Varn.
4: We know costs are rising, you know, for all of us. 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
3: And Governor Mike DeWine has signed House Bill 519 to suspend the state of Ohio's 38-cent gas tax and 47-cent diesel tax for 90 days. 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
5: I'm Roxanne Evans. A dramatic account from the Fly Dubai pilot after the vicious attack by his co-pilot, Captain Smit Machar, describing how he fought back.
6: At that moment, I was fighting for my life. But there was a moment when I realized I had fallen down due to my injuries. And I realized that if I don't get up, I've been a pilot for 17 years. I've been a captain for the past 11 years. I know what's happening in a flight, even with my eyes closed.
5: A joint investigation underway between the UAE, Israel, and Saudi Arabia. Vice President J.D. Vance says the midterms are a choice between common sense and political radicalism. He spoke with Fox's Sean Hannity.
7: Only elected Republicans are fighting for public safety. Democrats are trying to defund the police and turn our country over to the criminals.
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12: Good Friday morning, everyone, and welcome to the WMFD Sports Report. Women's high school soccer scores from Thursday evening look like this. Ontario beats New Albany 1-0. Clearfork takes care of business over Cloverleaf 6-0. Lexington dismantles New Philadelphia 11-0. On WMFD-TV's Game Night, we have Marion Harding at Ontario for high school football and homecoming. On MFDLive.com, the Pleasant Spartans will travel to High Sea Park in Galleon to take on the Tigers. West Holmes will be in Lexington to take on the Minutemen. All football games with a 7 p.m. start time. 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
14: Rain showers today, primarily this morning. Partly cloudy and 64. We'll see mostly cloudy skies overnight with a gradual clearing, a low near 45. Saturday, sun and 64. Sunday, sunny with a high near 70. And by Monday and Tuesday, sunny skies with highs near 61.

Mix 106.1. It's all the great stuff my friends and I listened to in high school here in Mansfield, mixed with the music my kids and I listen to now.

0: Mix of 106.1, a Friday morning, 8 o'clock hour. Little Skinner there. You like that one? Sweet Home Alabama. Seems appropriate as we get ready for the weekend. Hey, later in the hour, Aaron Hines, WMFD News and Sports, going to be stopping in to talk about, I think it's week 7 of high school football, am I right? I believe week 7. And the matchups that you can expect to see tonight through WMFD Sports. We have got you covered when it comes to high school football. And all sports here in the North Central Ohio region. So he'll be setting us straight coming up here shortly and all of the matchups that you're going to want to be a part of tonight. It's going to be a lot of fun. Also, Tommy with his music scene report, Rock Local. He has a terrific show on Sunday nights. And then he takes that and puts together a great Friday morning program. It's usually about 60 seconds and lets us know where all the great bands and artists are performing in North Central Ohio area. So if you're looking for, you know, a great restaurant tonight, there might be some entertainment on a patio there. So he's going to let us know where all those destinations are for tonight right here on Mix 106.1, your morning fix. Good stuff this 8 o'clock hour.
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0: Rain showers today, primarily this morning. Partly cloudy and 64. We'll see mostly cloudy skies overnight with a gradual clearing, a low near 45. Saturday, sun and 64. Sunday, sunny with a high near 70. And by Monday and Tuesday, sunny skies with highs near 61.

0: Good Friday morning, everybody. We've got a lot of shows to tell you about for this weekend. We'll start things off with Jevin Cole. He'll be at the Phoenix Brewing Company in downtown Mansfield this evening. There's going to be a really cool show at the Ashland Theater on Center Street in Ashland tonight and tomorrow. It is called Women Who Rock You, featuring Tony-nominated Mary Bridget Davies. She's out of the Cleveland area. We caught up with Mary a couple of days ago, and she describes what it's like to go from Janis Joplin to Alanis Morissette to Stevie Nicks or even Chrissy Hynde. Here's her comments about that.
1: It's being an open vessel since I was little. Like, I just, I'm open that way. And it's definitely not like an impersonation show, but I do like channel, like let that energy or that vibe or the mood come through me and then get it out to the audience. And it's just, it's fun is what it is. It's a challenge to me, and I like to be challenged.
0: Make sure you go to theashland.org for more information about tonight and tomorrow's show, which does start, as I mentioned, at 8 o'clock. Other shows this evening include Luke Watson at the Local at 97, Crying Out Loud, and the Frank Boy Jr. Band will be at the Woodward Opera House in Mount Vernon, Blue Limestone Project Music at Hickory Vines Winery for this evening. Your Saturday shows include Kim Doug and Ed at Michael Lynn Winery and Brewing Company, Women Who Rock You back at the Ashland Theater tomorrow night at 8 o'clock. Northern Downpour will be at the Local at 97, and Tom's Kitchen Table will be a part of the Prairie Peddler Festival. And one other show for Saturday evening is the Jessica Hannon Duo at Sunny Slope Winery. A Sunday show for you as well is Aiden Allball at South Street Grill. He'll start about 4 o'clock in the afternoon. And don't forget, our big thanks goes out to our good friends at the Phoenix Brewing Company, Michael Lynn Winery and Brewing, and Downtown Mansfield Incorporated for sponsoring the Rock Local Entertainment Report right here on Mix 106.1.
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8: A driver has been arrested following a road rage shooting incident in Ashland County. It happened on Thursday morning around 8:50 on US 30 near State Route 60. The incident involved two vehicles, according to the Highway Patrol, going eastbound. They reportedly exchanged gestures before one driver discharged a firearm, striking the other vehicle. Troopers later located the vehicle, taking the driver into custody, and transported them to the Ashland County Jail. The United Way of Richland County announcing their campaign goal for the year, $1.62 million. Executive Director Dan Varn.
9: We know costs are rising, you know, for all of us. 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
8: And Governor Mike DeWine has signed House Bill 519 to suspend the state of Ohio's 38-cent gas tax and 47-cent diesel tax for 90 days. 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
10: Good Friday morning, everyone, and welcome to the WMFD Sports Report. Women's high school soccer scores from Thursday evening look like this. Ontario beats New Albany 1-0. Clearfork takes care of business over Cloverleaf 6-0. Lexington dismantles New Philadelphia 11-0. On WMFD TV's game night, we have Marion Harding at Ontario for high school football and homecoming. On MFDLive.com, the Pleasant Spartans will travel to High Sea Park in Galleon to take on the Tigers. West Holmes will be in Lexington to take on the Minutemen. All football games with a 7 p.m. start time. 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
11: Rain showers today, primarily this morning. Partly cloudy and 64. We'll see mostly cloudy skies overnight with a gradual clearing, a low near 45. Saturday, sun and 64. Sunday, sunny with a high near 70. And by Monday and Tuesday, sunny skies with highs near 61.
12: Here is the current pollen report for North Central Ohio. Today is in the low category with a reading of 1.0. Tomorrow is expected to rise to 3.7. By Sunday, pollen levels move into the low-medium category with a reading of 4.1. 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
1: It's a busy time of the year. Football, hard to believe. Week 7.
0: This is incredible. And Tommy Barnes, we're glad that we're all able to talk about. We're more than halfway through the season.
2: Yeah, you know, it's interesting, too. I want to ask you real quickly before we get into the schedule and what you got going on tonight. Any surprises so far this year as we're 6 weeks into it, going into Week 7 tonight?
1: Well, to me in the area, the Madison Rams are 3-3. Could they potentially, you know, make it a run at a playoff? Ashland, on the other hand, has lost 3 in a row. The Arrows have been dominant for years, and Madison beat them last week. I was told by the superintendent, first time they've won at Ashland in 21 years, 2005.
0: That's incredible.
1: How about that?
2: That's pretty incredible. You know, another team that may be a surprise to people around the area is the Ontario Warriors. 6-0. They got to be in the rankings after they came out, right?
1: Yeah, the rankings, I think I saw them, they're 9th in Division 3. The Shelby Whippets are 5th in Division 4. Oh, by the way, they play next week in Shelby. That will be standing room only.
0: You sure will.
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1: Well, we'll see Ontario 6-0 taking on the 4-2 Presidents of Marion Harding. Ought to be a good football game here tonight. Again, that's on WMFD television. 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Lexington is hosting West Holmes, and Galleon will take on Pleasant, and that'll be over in Galleon this evening. Those are the three games we'll have, but I have a bunch of other games. If you want me to rattle them off quickly,
0: we can do that.
1: Okay. Shelby, we talked about them being state ranked. Monster game tonight at 5-1 Clear Fork. Whippet defense, Tommy, allowing 5 points a game.
2: That's pretty incredible. Sounds like a baseball score, Aaron.
1: Yeah, they're really, really, really good. Also, Madison, we talked about them playing good football. They're home for New Philadelphia. Mansfield Senior got their first win last week on a touchdown pass in the final seconds against Lexington.
0: That's great.
1: They will be traveling to Ashland tonight. Crawford County, Northern 10. Colonel Crawford, big game in the Northern 10. A good rival game there at Winford. Bucyrus hits the road to Upper Sandusky. Crestline makes the long trip to Toledo, and they're going to take on Toledo Christian.
0: All right. Very good. Thank you.
1: You're very welcome.
0: Very exciting to hear all of this and get ready for high school football tonight. And let's plug our website again.
1: Yeah. Go to MFDLive.com. Lexington hosting West Holmes. Galleon will be home for Pleasant. Stream both those games there. And again, you can also stream the Ontario game, which will be on TV tonight. You can stream that at MFDLive.com tonight as well.
0: All right. Thanks, Tommy and Aaron.
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8: Mansfield Weather!
0: Rain showers today, primarily this morning. Partly cloudy and 64. We'll see mostly cloudy skies overnight with a gradual clearing, a low near 45. Saturday, sun and 64. Sunday, sunny with a high near 70. And by Monday and Tuesday, sunny skies with highs near 61.
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0: Mixa 106.1, loving that Stevie Ray Vaughan. I don't know how you could think that was anybody but Stevie Ray Vaughan. Pride and Joy, the name of the song. We played Black Box 2. All right. This out of, Hong Kong, believe it or not. Researchers apparently have found a way to start eavesdropping on phones, headphones, and other gadgets from up to 100 feet away. And they can even do so through walls. Folks, does this scare you? I do not want this kind of technology spying on my phone calls or, you know, what I'm listening to on my headphones or the podcast that I'm interested in. And I certainly don't want it happening through walls. Can you imagine people that are living in apartments? Thin walls in some of those apartments. Yes, believe it or not, the scientists blast invisible radio signals at these devices, and then the signals bounce off internal wiring and amplifiers. Yikes, this is total misuse of great technology. That's all I can say. And because the hack targets physical wires instead of software or digital data, believe it or not, that usual security stuff like password protection and encryption don't defend against the spying. This is not good news, folks. It may be in Hong Kong, but I don't want it here in the States. I don't want this kind of stuff spying on my every move. It's bad enough we have cameras everywhere. Now this is something to be concerned about. All right. If I hear any more about this, I'm going to share it with all of you out there. Really makes me feel infringed on, like, you know, privacy just doesn't matter to anyone anymore. It's too intrusive for me. That's how I feel about it. All right, we've got more music on the way. We're going to keep you company through this 9 o'clock hour free. Sabrina Carpenter, Jody Watley. Yeah, there's a throwback for me. I'm going to enjoy that one, and you too. Mix 106.1.
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9: Fox News. I'm CJ Papa, the hero captain of the Fly Dubai flight, tells India Prime Minister Narendra Modi,
10: "The door is right there, and I was still getting hit, but I opened the door, and everyone else who helped was just as incremental to this effort."
11: Israeli intelligence sources tell Fox News that Israel will participate in the investigation alongside the UAE to determine the exact motive of the co-pilot and if he had direct ties to any foreign entities. Investigators will also try to understand how a weapon ended up in the cockpit.
9: Fox's Trey Yinks in Tel Aviv. President Trump says he's still thinking about banning diesel exports to Europe.
12: Right after the war started, the U.S. and Europe agreed to release 400 million barrels of oil. They wanted to cushion the blow from disruptions in the Strait of Hormuz. While the U.S. has deployed the lion's share of that commitment, Europe has not.
9: That is Fox's Lauren Simonetti. 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
0: Rain showers today, primarily this morning. Partly cloudy and 64. We'll see mostly cloudy skies overnight with a gradual clearing, a low near 45. Saturday, sun and 64. Sunday, sunny with a high near 70. And by Monday and Tuesday, sunny skies with highs near 61.

0: Mix of 106.1, little Jody Watley, real love. Boy, listened to a lot of her back in my college days. We played Sabrina Carpenter, Espresso, and Free 2 with All Right Now. Okay, guess what? There is a popular toy store that may be reopening, not in all cities of every state, but a few just in time for the holiday season. You remember when we had a Toys R Us on West 4th Street here in Ontario? Well, guess what? Some of them will be reopened across the country just in time for the holiday shopping season. They're making a major comeback. Now, this expansion reflects a growing trend kind of in the toy industry. They need more toy stores. Adults and teens are increasingly driving the sales. We big kids like our toys as well. Analysts say toys aren't just for little kids. There's so many that are actually, you know, working through collectibles, hobby items, fan-focused products. And so older shoppers, they're targeting you too. The trend has helped fuel the strongest toy sales growth in years. So it looks like the Toys R Us stores in some communities will be back for the holiday shopping season. Oh, joy. That means we're all spending a lot more money. Mix 106.1.
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3: I've loved being state auditor. 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
6: The Humane Society of Richland County is seeking individuals who can foster animals or donate supplies after 75 dogs were removed last week from a Shelby residence.
7: 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We will contact you. If you wanted to help, monetary donations are also a huge help. They will help us with the vetting of this case, as well as all of our other animals.
6: That's Linda Chambers, Managing Director of the Humane Society of Richland County. Adam Gove, Richland County Engineer, sharing that Labor Road between State Route 430 and Satinwood Drive in Mifflin Township is back open following the completion of three culvert replacements and some asphalt resurfacing. In sports tonight, it's high school football week 7. 6-0 Ontario is at home to take on 4-2 Marion Harding. Warriors head coach Aaron Eckert on his team with four big games left in the regular season as they remain tied for first place atop the Mid-Ohio Athletic Conference.
8: Yeah, you know, I think we've done what we were supposed to do up until this point in the season and take care of business each and every week. You know, it hasn't always been pretty, but at the end of the day, we've got the job done. And so, you know, I'm happy with our efforts so far. I'm happy with where we're at.
6: You can watch tonight's game live on WMFD television at 7 o'clock. 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Lexington entertains West Holmes. That's a battle in the Ohio Cardinal Conference, while Galleon in the MOAC is at home for Pleasant. 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
9: Here is the current pollen report for North Central Ohio. Today is in the low category with a reading of 1.0. Tomorrow is expected to rise to 3.7. By Sunday, pollen levels move into the low medium category with a reading of 4.1. 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
7: This has been the Downtown.

0: Rain showers today, primarily this morning. Partly cloudy and 64. We'll see mostly cloudy skies overnight with a gradual clearing, a low near 45. Saturday, sun and 64. Sunday, sunny with a high near 70. And by Monday and Tuesday, sunny skies with highs near 61.
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Mix 106.1, salt and pepper for you, and push it on a Friday morning. Hey, everybody, Tommy with you, and we've got a little more time together till about 2 o'clock this afternoon. Up next, song we haven't played on the radio in a little bit, here's Shaboozy and a bar song, Mix 106.1.

0: Mix Soda 6.1, fun way to end our block of music with the Spinners and a Rubber Band Man. All right, everybody, Tommy B here with you. And how about those Cleveland Browns last night? Woo, woo, woo, woo! 3 wins in a row. My goodness. I think the coach is giving them off till Tuesday. Not a bad idea. Let the guys kind of enjoy some time off, recuperate just a tad bit. Brownies will be back at it. Their next game will be a week from Sunday in New York as they take on the Jets. And, of course, we'll have that on 106.7 WRGM. But just a nice way to kind of finalize our Thursday and wake up Friday morning with another victory in hand. 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
6: Fox News, I'm Roxanne Evans. The September jobs report is out. Employers adding only 29,000 jobs, well below expectations of 90,000.
7: Last month, August was 162, and we were expecting 90. And again, that in part helps the unemployment rate jump up to 4.2 from a 4.1 in the previous month.
6: Taylor Riggs of the Fox Business Network. On Wall Street, stock futures surging in part because oil prices plunging. New York Governor Kathy Hochul appointing Attorney General Letitia James as special prosecutor to oversee the investigation at Cornell University. The governor saying she's lost faith in local authorities.
8: This has in turn undercut my faith and the public's faith in the district attorney's ability to effectively investigate and prosecute the case at this time.
6: That's Fox's Chanley Painter. 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
9: Rain showers today, primarily this morning. Partly cloudy and 64. We'll see mostly cloudy skies overnight with a gradual clearing, a low near 45. Saturday, sun and 64. Sunday, sunny with a high near 70. And by Monday and Tuesday, sunny skies with highs near 61.

0: Universal Best Mix, Mix 106.1. That is Sly Fox. And let's go all the way. All right, we're going to get rid of these rain showers by late morning, and it looks like the weekend's going to be cooler over the next few days, but still really nice out. I think we'll be back into the 70s by late next week, but we're going to begin a nice long stretch of dry weather going into the weekend. Tell you more about the forecast here in just a few. I've got some pretty interesting weekend plans. A good friend of mine, Jeremy's got his hog roast tomorrow, so we're going to be going and enjoying that. And on Sunday, we got the family and a whole bunch of friends together. We're heading down to Columbus to, what is it, Fortress Obits. And we're going to be doing the Columbus Buddy Walk. Our youngest grandson, Jack, has Down syndrome. He's 4 years old. He's doing amazing. One of the happiest people that I think I know on planet Earth. So we're going to go down there with a whole lot of other families and friends and try to raise a ton of money with the Columbus Buddy Walk on Sunday morning. So a pretty busy weekend for me. Hopefully you'll have some fun for yours as well.
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7: The Humane Society of Richland County is seeking individuals who can foster animals or donate supplies after 75 dogs were removed last week from a Shelby residence.
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7: That's Linda Chambers, Managing Director of the Humane Society of Richland County. Adam Gove, Richland County Engineer, sharing that Labor Road between State Route 430 and Satinwood Drive in Mifflin Township is back open following the completion of three culvert replacements and some asphalt resurfacing. In sports tonight, it's high school football week 7. 6-0 Ontario is at home to take on 4-2 Marion Harding. Warriors head coach Aaron Eckert on his team with four big games left in the regular season as they remain tied for first place atop the Mid-Ohio Athletic Conference.
9: Yeah, you know, I think we've done what we were supposed to do up until this point in the season and take care of business each and every week. It hasn't always been pretty, but at the end of the day, we've got the job done. And so, you know, I'm happy with our efforts so far. I'm happy with where we're at.
7: You can watch tonight's game live on WMFD television at 7 o'clock. 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Lexington entertains West Holmes. That's a battle in the Ohio Cardinal Conference, while Galleon in the MOAC is at home for Pleasant. For more local news, go to WMFD.com. 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
10: Here is the current pollen report for North Central Ohio. Today is in the low category with a reading of 1.0. Tomorrow is expected to rise to 3.7. By Sunday, pollen levels move into the low-medium category with a reading of 4.1. 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

Mansell Best Music Mix, Mix 106.1, Jeff Tate and the guys from Queensryche with Silent Lucidity. That comes off the Empire album. Good stuff there. All right, my friends, I'm Tommy Barnes. I thought I'd let you know that today is the final day for you to get registered to win tickets for one of Ohio's favorite holiday traditions at the Columbus Zoo and Aquarium. 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As I mentioned, you've got till today to register at Advantage Credit Union in Mansfield or Miller Hawkins Market in Ashland. We'll start that giveaway next Tuesday morning. 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
3: Rain showers today, primarily this morning. Partly cloudy and 64. We'll see mostly cloudy skies overnight with a gradual clearing, a low near 45. Saturday, sun and 64. Sunday, sunny with a high near 70. And by Monday and Tuesday, sunny skies with highs near 61.
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26.1, Mansell Abyss Music Mix as we roll into the 11 a.m. hour. Let's roll as well from Def Leppard to Montel Jordan, and we've got some Wild Cherry right after that on Mix 106.1.

0: Mix 106.1, the greatest music of all time. Wild Cherry on your Friday morning, playing that funky music for you. Well, as I mentioned earlier, it looks like the weekend is going to be drying out, but yet cooler, but it's just going to be another perfect opportunity for you to enjoy some of the fun stuff that's happening around the Mid-Ohio area. Last weekend was stellar for Prairie Peddler and the Ohio Heritage Festival at Malabar Farm. Well, Prairie Peddler continues this weekend, and it looks like, once again, we got a great weekend for it.
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6: Fox News, I'm CJ Papa. New York State Attorney General Tisha James in charge of the investigation into the alleged gang rape at Cornell University as special prosecutor. Her boss, Governor Kathy Hochul.
7: As governor, I will not allow anyone to sweep this case under the rug. We are ensuring that all the facts of this case are brought into the light.
6: Job creation slumping in September.
8: The unemployment rate rose to 4.2% last month. The number of new jobs created cooled to 29,000 after a rebound in August.
6: That is Fox's Ginny Casola reporting. Director of the National Economic Council, Kevin Hassett, telling Fox.
9: When you're thinking about, like, what's the number really? Well, private sector this time is almost 60 if you account for the fact that we've got all these federal government workers leaving.
6: Stocks are trading higher on Wall Street. 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
10: Rain showers today, primarily this morning. Partly cloudy and 64. We'll see mostly cloudy skies overnight with a gradual clearing, a low near 45. Saturday, sun and 64. Sunday, sunny with a high near 70. And by Monday and Tuesday, sunny skies with highs near 61.

0: Mix 106 Mine 1. That last part of that song is kind of like a Hawaiian punch. Kabooey. Pat Benatar, of course, and Heartbreaker. We're going to take a real quick break. I'm going to take a peek at our website, mfdlive.com, and see if I can come up with what's happening with high school football for tonight. I'm sure we've got a bunch of games we're going to be featuring. And, hey, the beauty of it is all the rain showers should be done by later on tonight. We'll take a break. I'll check out the site, tell you more about it coming up after we play something from After the Fire and John Cicada on the way, all brought to you by Skyline Chili right here on Mix 106.1.
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6: The Humane Society of Richland County is seeking individuals who can foster animals or donate supplies after 75 dogs were removed last week from a Shelby residence.
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6: That's Linda Chambers, Managing Director of the Humane Society of Richland County. Adam Gove, Richland County Engineer, sharing that Labor Road between State Route 430 and Satinwood Drive in Mifflin Township is back open following the completion of three culvert replacements and some asphalt resurfacing. In sports tonight, it's high school football week 7. 6-0 Ontario is at home to take on 4-2 Marion Harding. Warriors head coach Aaron Eckert on his team with four big games left in the regular season as they remain tied for first place atop the Mid-Ohio Athletic Conference.
8: Yeah, you know, I think we've done what we were supposed to do up until this point in the season and take care of business each and every week. It hasn't always been pretty, but at the end of the day, we've got the job done. And so, you know, I'm happy with our efforts so far. I'm happy with where we're at.
6: You can watch tonight's game live on WMFD television at 7 o'clock. 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Lexington entertains West Holmes. That's a battle in the Ohio Cardinal Conference, while Galleon in the MOAC is at home for Pleasant. 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
9: Here is the current pollen report for North Central Ohio. Today is in the low category with a reading of 1.0. Tomorrow is expected to rise to 3.7. By Sunday, pollen levels move into the low medium category with a reading of 4.1. 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

0: 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John Cicada for you, my friends, and just another day. And hopefully you're having a stellar one as we head towards the weekend. 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We're going to be featuring Winford entertaining Colonel Crawford, and Crestline will be playing at Toledo Christian. 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And as we get into the weekend, we've got some volleyball and soccer for you, too, tomorrow.
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9: Rain showers today, primarily this morning. Partly cloudy and 64. We'll see mostly cloudy skies overnight with a gradual clearing low near 45. Saturday, sun and 64. Sunday, sunny with a high near 70. And by Monday and Tuesday, sunny skies with highs near 61.
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106.1, the Mansfield Best Music Mix. They are Sniff and the Tears and Driver's Seat. I probably wouldn't encourage you to smell the driver's seat. Probably not a good thing. Here up next, we got for you Phil Collins, Don Henley's Dirty Laundry, right after that. Mix 106.1.

0: 606.1, the greatest music of all time for you. Don Henley's Dirty Laundry as we get into the noontime hour. And this hour brought to you by our friends at Porky's Drive-In, 811 Ashen Road in Mansfield. A couple days away from now, we're going to be jumping into our Rock Local First show for the 4th of October. My son Casey's birthday, by the way. And him along with Jody Odom Jr. put together a song a few months ago called Pick It Up. So we're going to be featuring that during the show. We also have Patrick Jakin, Greg King, Chad and Lorianne Brown from Bound by Love. Got some Steve Stanley, Brian Tabor, Highland Grove, Magic Alex, and Gypsy Stew. We'd definitely love to have you on the show with me at some point in time. If you got a song or two you want me to consider playing, get in touch with me, TommyB@WBNO.com. 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
3: This fall, the choice is clear. Re-elect Judge Kelly L. Badnell, Richland County Probate Court. Only Judge Badnell has proven judicial experience. Judge Badnell is a member of the National College of Probate Judges. Judge Badnell is a member of the Ohio Judicial Conference Probate Forms Committee and Judicial Education Committee. Judge Badnell is a member of the Ohio Supreme Court Commission on Rules of Practice and Procedure. This fall, re-elect Judge Kelly L. Badnell, Richland County Probate Court. 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
5: News. I'm Roxanne Evans. New York Governor Kathy Hochul appointing Attorney General Letitia James to handle the Cornell investigation after new information raised concerns.
6: According to new reports, she could not have been clearer that she was 100% confident that she had been raped. Yet, shockingly, those words never made it into the account that the Cornell police sent to prosecutors.
5: The Fly Dubai pilot speaking out after the alleged attack by his co-pilot.
7: Recovering from his wounds in the hospital, Captain Smit Macharis held a video call with Indian Prime Minister Narendra Modi. He describes how, bleeding from stab wounds on the cockpit floor, he somehow crawled to the door and raised the alarm.
5: That was Fox's Jonathan Savage. 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
8: From the Mid-State Media Weather Center, here is your forecast for Mansfield. This afternoon, a chance for rain showers, high near 64. Tonight, partly cloudy, low around 45. Saturday, sunny, high near 64. Saturday night, mostly clear, low around 43. Sunday, sunny, high near 70. Sunday night, mostly clear, low around 47.

0: So Best Music Makes Mix, 106.1. Thin Lizzy helping us finish up a couple, three songs in a row. More on the way here in just a few, like Howard Jones and Jane Child. So I was talking about the Brownies earlier. Big congratulations on their victory last night against the Pittsburgh Steelers. They will be in New York a week from Sunday as they take on the Jets. A big monster game for the Buckeyes tomorrow. They're going to be in Iowa City taking on the Hawkeyes. Hawkeyes are a really good team this year. Can't look past them at all. So good luck to them. They kick off about 3:30. And the Cleveland Guardians getting into playoff action for baseball. Going to host the Chicago White Sox tomorrow at 1 in Cleveland. And then game number 2 will also be in Cleveland. That'll be Monday right around 5 o'clock. All right, let's take a real quick time out. More music on the way, courtesy of Porky's Drive-In, right after this on Mix 106.1.
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9: Ashland University is holding a ribbon cutting today, celebrating the renovations of 3 residence halls on campus. The ceremony honoring longtime benefactors Dwight and Martha Schar, who provided the $20 million gift that made the renovations possible. The Schar Plaza dedication is celebrating the Schar's extraordinary investment, the latest in $60 million in support they have provided to the university. Ohio Governor Mike DeWine signed House Bill 519 Thursday, which will officially see the state of Ohio's gas tax be temporarily suspended for 90 days starting on Sunday. The Ohio Senate approving that measure to suspend the 38.5-cent gas tax and 47-cent diesel tax. It's estimated to provide Ohioans with $725 million in relief leading into the holiday season. State Representatives Marilyn John and Melanie Miller both supported that effort. John, who represents Richland County, said it offers some immediate help to people in our community who are feeling the strain of higher costs of living. Miller, who represents Ashland County, shared it also provides timely relief for Ohio's number one industry, agriculture, as our farmers are working through the fall harvest season. High school football tonight, 6-0 Ontario, looking to stay unbeaten. And atop the Mid-Ohio Athletic Conference, they play host to 4-2 Marion Harding. Warriors head coach Aaron Eckert.
5: We have to be consistent defensively. We have to make sure we're aligned. We have to make sure we know what we're doing. And then we have to tackle the football when it comes to us. And then offensively, we have to continue to play Ontario football, which means being able to run the football, throw it.
9: You can watch tonight's game live on WMFD television. Kickoff at 7 o'clock. 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
10: Here is the current pollen report for North Central Ohio. Today is in the low category with a reading of 1.0. Tomorrow is expected to rise to 3.7. By Sunday, pollen levels move into the low-medium category with a reading of 4.1. 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

0: Minnesota 621, Mansell Bass Music Mix. That is Jane Child. We're going to take a break and get into several songs in a row as we get into my final hour with you. We've got the Who and Who Are You, the clean version. 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
1: From the Mid-State Media Weather Center, here is your forecast for Mansfield. This afternoon, a slight chance for rain showers. High near 64. Tonight, partly cloudy. Low around 45. Saturday, sunny. High near 64. Saturday night, mostly clear. Low around 43. Sunday, sunny. High near 70. Sunday night, mostly clear. Low around 47.
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106.1. There you go, my friends. Some good old Hearts Barracuda. We've got a lot of different events happening around the area this weekend. I'll kind of give you a rundown after I play two more songs, including this one from the Black Crowes on Mix 106.1.

0: Good afternoon, everybody, from the Mary's Insurance team. Here is your community calendar. A lot of things going on around the area. I thought I'd fill you in on what I know, including the Mansfield Food Truck Festival. It is ongoing right now at South Park in Mansfield at 100 Brinkerhoff Avenue. Continues till about 4 o'clock this afternoon. Hey, don't forget about this amazing show at the Ashland Theater. It is Women Who Rock You. It's a powerhouse live concert experience starring Cleveland's own Tony Award nominee Mary Bridget Davies, celebrating the extraordinary women who changed rock music forever. You can go to theashland.org for more information. Should be a beautiful weekend for the Prairie Peddler just outside of Butler on Route 95. It is tomorrow as well as Sunday. And speaking of tomorrow, I want to give a shout out to the Washington Township Fire Department Association. They have their pancake breakfast. It starts at 7 o'clock in the morning and rolls to 11 o'clock. Medicare annual enrollment starts on October 15th and runs through December 7th. 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We'll take a real quick break and get right back into the music coming up in a moment. 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
0: Get ready for Women Who Rock You. 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
5: Fox News, I'm CJ Papa. New York State Attorney General Letitia James takes over as special prosecutor in the case of an alleged gang rape at a frat house at Cornell University in 2024.
6: I stand ready to lead a process guided by the facts and the law.
5: Governor Kathy Hochul says she will not allow anyone to sweep the case under the rug.
7: I think every parent in this state, every New Yorker wants the truth in this case. And that is why Attorney General James will be the one who puts a spotlight on this case.
5: The governor
7: says, who knew what when? What did they do wrong?
5: The governor tearing into the local prosecutors handling the case. More diesel staying home as President Trump convinces Europe to release a large amount of their heavily stocked diesel oil that could lower the price of diesel on average $6.37 a gallon. That number from AAA. 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
8: From the Mid-State Media Weather Center, here is your forecast for Mansfield. This afternoon, a slight chance for rain showers. High near 64. Tonight, partly cloudy. Low around 45. Saturday, sunny. High near 64. Saturday night, mostly clear. Low around 43. Sunday, sunny. High near 70. Sunday night, mostly clear. Low around 47.

0: 106.1, Modern English, the name of that group, and I melt with you. You know, it's kind of funny. I see people that have Salt Life stickers on their vehicles, which is kind of a traditional thing down south, especially if you're around the ocean or anything like that. Well, you know, if you see them up here, it has a totally different meaning than what it does down there, because Salt Life for us is what we got to deal with during the wintertime. Right? Oh, so if you see one of those and you think, man, that is so out of place, just remember what's coming. I'm Tommy Barnes, by the way. A couple more songs to play for you before I skedaddle on out of here. One from Def Leppard and one from Blink 182. 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
9: A driver is in custody following a road rage incident Thursday morning in Ashland County. The Highway Patrol says it happened on U.S. 30 near State Route 60. Two vehicles going eastbound reportedly exchanged gestures before one driver discharged a firearm, striking the other vehicle. Troopers later were able to track down the driver, taking them into custody. Galleon officials have decided to close the restrooms at Heisey Park following extensive vandalism over the past 10 days. Mayor Brian Satterfield said the sink in the men's restroom was destroyed, along with the handle and door lock. The mayor noted other acts of vandalism in the parks have taken place over the summer, including South Park, Nolan Park, and East Park. A vehicle caught on fire Thursday night at a car wash in Madison Township. The Madison Fire Department quickly was on the scene to extinguish the blaze. That car wash on Gray Street. No one injured Friday morning when a concrete truck went off the road, hit a utility pole, overturned, and brought down power lines onto a passing vehicle. It happened in Richland County on State Route 13, just east of Shiloh. The power company was called in to safely remove the electrical lines from the vehicle. High school football tonight, 6-0 Ontario, looking to stay unbeaten and atop the Mid-Ohio Athletic Conference. They play host to 4-2 Marion Harding. Warriors head coach Aaron Eckert.
10: We have to be consistent defensively. We have to make sure we're aligned. We have to make sure we know what we're doing. And then we have to tackle the football when it comes to us. And then offensively, we have to continue to play Ontario football, which means being able to run the football, throw it.
9: You can watch tonight's game live on WMFD television. 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
11: Here is the current pollen report for North Central Ohio. Today is in the low category with a reading of 1.0. Tomorrow is expected to rise to 3.7. By Sunday, pollen levels move into the low-medium category with a reading of 4.1. 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

0: 6.1, Mansell Best Music Mix. Nice way to wrap up my day on the radio with you with some Blink 182. Tommy B in the studio, but not much longer. Got a really busy weekend ahead. Heading over to the Ashland Theater tonight for that amazing show I was talking about a little while ago. Let's see here. I got the Bowling Hog Roast tomorrow. We got the Buddy Walk and support of Down Syndrome down in Columbus on Sunday. Going to be an action-packed weekend. Hopefully you'll get through your day all right and enjoy a fabulous weekend as well. I'll catch up with you Sunday night for Rock Local First or Monday morning with Shelly and Ed during your morning fix. In the meantime, big thanks to Porky's Drive-In sponsoring this hour of the show. We've got your weekend forecast on the way along with Gloria Gaynor next on Mix 106.1.
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9: From the Mid-State Media Weather Center, here is your forecast for Mansfield. This afternoon, mostly cloudy, high near 64. Tonight, partly cloudy, low around 45. Saturday, sunny, high near 64. Saturday night, mostly clear, low around 43. Sunday, sunny, high near 70. Sunday night, mostly clear, low around 47.
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4: 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The September jobs report shows employers adding only 29,000 jobs.
5: The President Trump's policy is a supply-side policy that's realigning the American economy in a very positive way. So government employment was down, employment for everything else was up.
4: National Economic Council Director Kevin Hassett on Fox Business's Varney & Company. New York Governor Kathy Hochul appointing Attorney General Letitia James as special prosecutor to oversee the investigation at Cornell University after missing information in the initial report.
6: Every New Yorker deserves to know that when they report a crime, it will be investigated fully and fairly, that they will be seen and heard.
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7: From the Mid-State Media Weather Center, here is your forecast for Mansfield. This afternoon, mostly cloudy, high near 64. Tonight, partly cloudy, low around 45. Saturday, sunny, high near 64. Saturday night, mostly clear, low around 43. Sunday, sunny, high near 70. Sunday night, mostly clear, low around 47.

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8: A driver is in custody following a road rage incident Thursday morning in Ashland County. The Highway Patrol says it happened on U.S. 30 near State Route 60. Two vehicles going eastbound reportedly exchanged gestures before one driver discharged a firearm, striking the other vehicle. Troopers later were able to track down the driver, taking them into custody. Galleon officials have decided to close the restrooms at Heisey Park following extensive vandalism over the past 10 days. Mayor Brian Satterfield said the sink in the men's restroom was destroyed, along with the handle and door lock. The mayor noted other acts of vandalism in the parks have taken place over the summer, including South Park, Nolan Park, and East Park. A vehicle caught on fire Thursday night at a car wash in Madison Township. The Madison Fire Department quickly was on the scene to extinguish the blaze. That car wash on Gray Street. No one injured Friday morning when a concrete truck went off the road, hit a utility pole, overturned, and brought down power lines onto a passing vehicle. It happened in Richland County on State Route 13, just east of Shiloh. The power company was called in to safely remove the electrical lines from the vehicle. High school football tonight, 6-0 Ontario, looking to stay unbeaten and atop the Mid-Ohio Athletic Conference. They play host to 4-2 Marion Harding. Warriors head coach Aaron Eckert.
9: We have to be consistent defensively. We have to make sure we're aligned. We have to make sure we know what we're doing. And then we have to tackle the football when it comes to us. And then offensively, we have to continue to play Ontario football, which means being able to run the football, throw it.
8: You can watch tonight's game live on WMFD television. 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
10: Here is the current pollen report for North Central Ohio. Today is in the low category with a reading of 1.0. Tomorrow is expected to rise to 3.7. By Sunday, pollen levels move into the low medium category with a reading of 4.1. 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
5: From the Mid-State Media Weather Center, here is your forecast for Mansfield. This afternoon, mostly cloudy, high near 64. Tonight, partly cloudy, low around 45. Saturday, sunny, high near 64. Saturday night, mostly clear, low around 43. Sunday, sunny, high near 70. Sunday night, mostly clear, low around 47.
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13: I'm John Saucier. The Labor Department out with the September jobs report this morning, showing 29,000 jobs were added to the economy, much lower than the 90,000 that analysts expected. White House National Economic Council Director Kevin Hassan on Fox Business says,
14: President Trump's policy is a supply-side policy that's realigning the American economy in a very positive way. So government employment was down. Employment for everything else was up.
13: The stock market is up today on the news. This year's Kennedy Center honors are going to be at Washington's Capital One Arena instead of the usual Riverfront venue. The change comes as the legal battle plays out over adding Donald Trump's name to the building. A Kennedy Center spokesperson announced the venue switch Friday. Didn't give an explanation, though. Just last month, the center's board voted to close the iconic venue after a judge blocked plans to add Trump's name. The event now is set to take place on December the 7th. 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
15: From the Mid-State Media Weather Center, here is your forecast for Mansfield. This afternoon, cloudy, high near 64. Tonight, partly cloudy, low around 45. Saturday, sunny, high near 65. Saturday night, clear, low around 43. Sunday, sunny, high near 70. Sunday night, mostly clear, low around 48.

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2: A driver is in custody following a road rage incident Thursday morning in Ashland County. The Highway Patrol says it happened on U.S. 30 near State Route 60. Two vehicles going eastbound reportedly exchanged gestures before one driver discharged a firearm, striking the other vehicle. Troopers later were able to track down the driver, taking them into custody. Galleon officials have decided to close the restrooms at Heisey Park following extensive vandalism over the past 10 days. Mayor Brian Satterfield said the sink in the men's restroom was destroyed, along with the handle and door lock. The mayor noted other acts of vandalism in the parks have taken place over the summer, including South Park, Nolan Park, and East Park. A vehicle caught on fire Thursday night at a car wash in Madison Township. The Madison Fire Department quickly was on the scene to extinguish the blaze that car wash on Grace Street. No one injured Friday morning when a concrete truck went off the road, hit a utility pole, overturned, and brought down power lines onto a passing vehicle. It happened in Richland County on State Route 13, just east of Shiloh. The power company was called in to safely remove the electrical lines from the vehicle. High school football tonight, 6-0 Ontario, looking to stay unbeaten and atop the Mid-Ohio Athletic Conference. They play host to 4-2 Marion Harding. Warriors head coach Aaron Eckert.
3: We have to be consistent defensively. 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And then we have to tackle the football when it comes to us. And then offensive, we have to continue to play Ontario football, which means being able to run the football, throw it.
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4: Here is the current pollen report for North Central Ohio. Today is in the low category with a reading of 1.0. Tomorrow is expected to rise to 3.7. By Sunday, pollen levels move into the low medium category with a reading of 4.1. 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
5: From the Mid-State Media Weather Center, here is your forecast for Mansfield. This afternoon, cloudy, high near 64. Tonight, partly cloudy, low around 45. Saturday, sunny, high near 65. Saturday night, clear, low around 43. Sunday, sunny, high near 70. Sunday night, mostly clear, low around 48.
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They know Mansfield, they live here, they talk about local community events. 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And that's the reason I listen.

I woke last night to the sound of thunder. How far off, I sat and wondered. 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
9: Fox News, I'm Carmen Roberts. New York Attorney General Letitia James is now leading a reopened rape investigation at Cornell University. New York Governor Kathy Hochul.
10: We are ensuring that all the facts of this case are brought into the light.
9: The governor adding.
10: Voluntary intoxication is not a license for sexual assault.
9: The county prosecutor who declined to bring charges 2 years ago says a campus police report did not include the woman's claims that she was raped. President Trump announces the G7 nations are going to help fight high diesel prices by releasing 100 million gallons of oil and diesel reserves in the coming weeks.
11: President Trump threatened to ban U.S. exports of the fuel. That would have meant more for the domestic market, potentially easing prices in the U.S. while pushing them up elsewhere.
9: Fox's Jonathan Savage. 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
3: From the Mid-State Media Weather Center, here is your forecast for Mansfield. This afternoon, cloudy, high near 64. Tonight, partly cloudy, low around 45. Saturday, sunny, high near 65. Saturday night, clear, low around 43. Sunday, sunny, high near 70. Sunday night, mostly clear, low around 48.

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5: A driver is in custody following a road rage incident Thursday morning in Ashland County. The Highway Patrol says it happened on U.S. 30 near State Route 60. Two vehicles going eastbound reportedly exchanged gestures before one driver discharged a firearm, striking the other vehicle. Troopers later were able to track down the driver, taking them into custody. Galleon officials have decided to close the restrooms at Heise Park following extensive vandalism over the past 10 days. Mayor Brian Satterfield said the sink in the men's restroom was destroyed, along with the handle and door lock. The mayor noted other acts of vandalism in the parks have taken place over the summer, including South Park, Nolan Park, and East Park. A vehicle caught on fire Thursday night at a car wash in Madison Township. The Madison Fire Department quickly was on the scene to extinguish the blaze that car wash on Gray Street. No one injured Friday morning when a concrete truck went off the road, hit a utility pole, overturned, and brought down power lines onto a passing vehicle. It happened in Richland County on State Route 13, just east of Shiloh. The power company was called in to safely remove the electrical lines from the vehicle. High school football tonight, 6-0 Ontario, looking to stay unbeaten and atop the Mid-Ohio Athletic Conference. They play host to 4-2 Marion Harding. Warriors head coach Aaron Eckert.
6: We have to be consistent defensively. 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We have to make sure we know what we're doing. And then we have to tackle the football when it comes to us. And then offensive, we have to continue to play Ontario football, which means being able to run the football, throw it.
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7: Here is the current pollen report for North Central Ohio. Today is in the low category with a reading of 1.0. Tomorrow is expected to rise to 3.7. By Sunday, pollen levels move into the low medium category with a reading of 4.1. 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
7: From the Mid-State Media Weather Center, here is your forecast for Mansfield. This afternoon, cloudy, high near 64. Tonight, partly cloudy, low around 45. Saturday, sunny, high near 65. Saturday night, clear, low around 43. Sunday, sunny, high near 70. Sunday night, mostly clear, low around 48.
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4: Fox News, I'm John Saucier. The Labor Department out with a September jobs report showing 29,000 jobs added to the economy, lower than the 90,000 analysts expected. White House National Economic Council Director Kevin Hassett on Fox Business says,
5: "The President Trump's policy is a supply-side policy that's realigning the American economy in a very positive way. So government employment was down, employment for everything else was up."
4: The stock market up on the news today. The Manhattan District Attorney's Office has released body camera footage from the arrest of Luigi Mangione. During his arrest, Mangione claimed to be homeless when he was asked by officers. Take a listen.
6: Is there a family down here or what?
4: Mangione was arrested in Altoona, Pennsylvania on December 9th, 2024, 5 days after UnitedHealthcare CEO Brian Thompson was shot and killed. He's pleaded guilty to federal stalking charges, faces life in prison. He'll be sentenced in December. 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
7: From the Mid-State Media Weather Center, here is your forecast for Mansfield. This afternoon, cloudy, high near 64. Tonight, partly cloudy, low around 45. Saturday, sunny, high near 65. Saturday night, clear, low around 43. Sunday, sunny, high near 70. Sunday night, mostly clear, low around 48.

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4: 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Judge Badnell is endorsed by the Richland County Republican Party and Richland County Commissioners Cliff Mears, Tony Vero, and Daryl Banks. This fall, re-elect Judge Kelly L. Badnell, Richland County Probate Court. Paid for by the committee to elect Badnell Judge.
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7: A driver is in custody following a road rage incident Thursday morning in Ashland County. The Highway Patrol says it happened on U.S. 30 near State Route 60. Two vehicles going eastbound reportedly exchanged gestures before one driver discharged a firearm, striking the other vehicle. Troopers later were able to track down the driver, taking them into custody. Galleon officials have decided to close the restrooms at Heisey Park following extensive vandalism over the past 10 days. Mayor Brian Satterfield said the sink in the men's restroom was destroyed, along with the handle and door lock. The mayor noted other acts of vandalism in the parks have taken place over the summer, including South Park, Nolan Park, and East Park. A vehicle caught on fire Thursday night at a car wash in Madison Township. The Madison Fire Department quickly was on the scene to extinguish the blaze that car wash on Grace Street. No one injured Friday morning when a concrete truck went off the road, hit a utility pole, overturned, and brought down power lines onto a passing vehicle. It happened in Richland County on State Route 13, just east of Shiloh. The power company was called in to safely remove the electrical lines from the vehicle. High school football tonight, 6-0 Ontario, looking to stay unbeaten and atop the Mid-Ohio Athletic Conference. They play host to 4-2 Marion Harding. Warriors head coach Aaron Eckert.
8: We have to be consistent defensively. 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We have to make sure we know what we're doing. And then we have to tackle the football when it comes to us. And then offensive, we have to continue to play Ontario football, which means being able to run the football, throw it.
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9: Here is the current pollen report for North Central Ohio. Today is in the low category with a reading of 1.0. Tomorrow is expected to rise to 3.7. By Sunday, pollen levels move into the low medium category with a reading of 4.1. 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
5: From the Mid-State Media Weather Center, here is your forecast for Mansfield. This afternoon, cloudy, high near 64. Tonight, partly cloudy, low around 45. Saturday, sunny, high near 65. Saturday night, clear, low around 43. Sunday, sunny, high near 70. Sunday night, mostly clear, low around 48.
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9: From the Mid-State Media Weather Center, here is your forecast for Mansfield. This evening, cloudy, high near 64. Tonight, partly cloudy, low around 45. Saturday, sunny, high near 65. Saturday night, clear, low around 43. Sunday, sunny, high near 70. Sunday night, mostly clear, low around 48.

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4: A driver is in custody following a road rage incident Thursday morning in Ashland County. The Highway Patrol says it happened on U.S. 30 near State Route 60. Two vehicles going eastbound reportedly exchanged gestures before one driver discharged a firearm, striking the other vehicle. Troopers later were able to track down the driver, taking them into custody. Galleon officials have decided to close the restrooms at Heisey Park following extensive vandalism over the past 10 days. Mayor Brian Satterfield said the sink in the men's restroom was destroyed, along with the handle and door lock. The mayor noted other acts of vandalism in the parks have taken place over the summer, including South Park, Nolan Park, and East Park. A vehicle caught on fire Thursday night at a car wash in Madison Township. The Madison Fire Department quickly was on the scene to extinguish the blaze. That car wash on Gray Street. No one injured Friday morning when a concrete truck went off the road, hit a utility pole, overturned, and brought down power lines onto a passing vehicle. It happened in Richland County on State Route 13, just east of Shiloh. The power company was called in to safely remove the electrical lines from the vehicle. High school football tonight, 6-0 Ontario, looking to stay unbeaten and atop the Mid-Ohio Athletic Conference. They play host to 4-2 Marion Harding. Warriors head coach Aaron Eckert.
5: We have to be consistent defensively. 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And then offensive, we have to continue to play Ontario football, which means being able to run the football, throw it.
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6: Here is the current pollen report for North Central Ohio. Today is in the low category with a reading of 1.0. Tomorrow is expected to rise to 3.7. By Sunday, pollen levels move into the low medium category with a reading of 4.1. 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
5: From the Mid-State Media Weather Center, here is your forecast for Mansfield. Tonight, partly cloudy, low around 45. Saturday, sunny, high near 65. Saturday night, clear, low around 43. Sunday, sunny, high near 70. Sunday night, mostly clear, low around 48.
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1: weather. From the Mid-State Media Weather Center, here is your forecast for Mansfield. Tonight, partly cloudy, low around 45. Saturday, sunny, high near 65. Saturday night, clear, low around 43. Sunday, sunny, high near 70. Sunday night, mostly clear, low around 48.

Have you noticed? The trees are changing colors, the tank tops get put away, and the sweatshirts come out of the closet. The temperature may be getting cooler, but the music on Mix 106.1 stays hotter than ever.

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3: Here is the current pollen report for North Central Ohio. Today is in the low category with a reading of 1.0. Tomorrow is expected to rise to 3.7. By Sunday, pollen levels move into the low medium category with a reading of 4.1. 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
1: weather. From the Mid-State Media Weather Center, here is your forecast for Mansfield. Tonight, partly cloudy, low around 45. Saturday, sunny, high near 65. Saturday night, clear, low around 43. Sunday, sunny, high near 70. Sunday night, mostly clear, low around 48.
0: Now, here comes another long block of Mansfield's best music mix.